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say Potts Farm was a place to go. Load a truck up, hit the dirt road. Jump the barbed wire, spread the word. Light the bonfire and call the girls. King in the can and the Marlboro man. Jack and Jim were a few good men. 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Better watch out for the boys in blue. And all this small town, he said, she said. Ain't it funny how rumors spread? 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Man, that talk is getting old. 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Watch your mouth. Before I have to knock that loud mouth out. I'm tired of talking, man. Y'all ain't listening. Them old

back and think about them good old days, the way we were raised in our southern ways. And we like cornbread and biscuits, and if it's broke around here, we fix it. 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What a

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You just heard Bobby Richards of Dawson Creek with his song Find Your Way Back to Me. And before that, Mitchell Heinrichs of Grand Prairie with Young Crow. Heading to our first break, Derek McCandless, once of Prince George with Changes. But first, Steve Slade with Lovely Saskatchewan Rose from his album, This Would Be Me.

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4: 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Just before the break, you heard Derek McCandless, Once of Prince George, with Changes. And before that, Steve Slade with Lovely Saskatchewan Rose from his album, This Would Be Me. In this next segment of Locally Yours, I have selections from Dodge City Drifters, Moberly Lakes Harley Davis, and the Peace Country Renegades. 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

The Lawn Dogs with The Night Calls Your Name from the album Making Tracks, which was recorded at Hidden Wells Studios in Cumberland, BC. 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Coming up, Dawson Creek's Dodge City Drifters, but first, Harley Davis of Moberly Lake with one of my favorites, Grandpa.

You just heard the Dodge City Drifters with a cover of a 1931 song, Good Night, Sweetheart. And before that, Harley Davis with his song, Grandpa. Taking us to our next break, the Peace Country Renegades with Rockin' Chair from the album, The Borderline Sessions.

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1: 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I am your host, Monica Hilton, with some more great local music. Just before the break, you heard the Peace Country Renegades with their song Rockin' Chair from the album The Borderline Sessions. In this final segment of the show, we will be listening to selections from Jasmine Netsina, Bittner Ocean Brothers, and Trigger Mafia. But first, Chetwynd's Jimmy Mack with Just a Little.

Chetwynd's Jimmy Mack with his song Just a Little. Coming up, Charlie Lake's Bittner Ocean Brothers, but first, Jasmine Netsina of the Fort Nelson area with Bad Cook from her album Take You With Me.

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Back in the day, Potts Farm was a place to go. 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Light the bonfire and call the girls. 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Jack and Jim were a few good men. 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Y'all ain't listening. 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

0: Replaced?
1: There goes that persecution talk again. Replace me and I'll kill you.
0: Witnesses! He's threatening me.
1: Then don't talk of replacement. I'm not kidding, Norman. Replace me and I'll kill you.
2: In just a moment, Mr. Milton Berle in the first act of Rave Notice.
3: Hey, Wilcox. I say Wilcox. I hear you're a campaign manager.
2: You bet, Senator, and my candidate's a cinch to win.
3: What's his name?
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3: What's his platform?
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4: And now, with Rave Notice and the performance of Mr. Milton Berle, Autolite hopes once again to keep you in.

0: Look, when I'm walking across Times Square like this, I'm just an ordinary man. Plain, unnoticeable. I watch the crowd. You wouldn't even notice me. It's as though I were invisible. Yeah, like that. Invisible. But wait, come here. Come with me through this door, through here, and into the darkness. Now. I breathe deeply of the thick, dark air, and I become taller. My eyes drink in the gloomy shadows, become lustrous, bird-like, noble. Here in this temple of the passions, I throw off my cloak of invisibility, and I reveal myself, my true self. For this is the theater, and I am an actor. Down there, beyond the empty seats lit by the single bare bulb, are my fellow actors, and we're all here to make a play. Friend Norman, seated alone in the third row, is our director. This is the fifth day of the rehearsal. Still rather rough, stiffish, and so forth, but it's not a bad little play, and you know Norman. Norman will manage somehow to spoil it. Norman will misdirect actors and lose values, and I've known Norman for years, from the group theater. We were in the group together.
1: Oh, no, no, no, no, no.
2: But, Norman, why not?
1: Because I'm the director and I say no, no.
2: Very well.
1: Try again.
2: I wish somebody would tell me what it's all about. Life, I mean. I wish somebody would give me the word.
1: Adequate.
2: Thank you.
0: Norman.
3: Oh, hello there.
0: How are we coming?
3: Come over here. I want to talk to you.
0: Sure, Norman. Sure. What is it?
3: This is, well, believe me, Sam, the most difficult thing I've ever had to say.
0: Well, speak out, Norman. You know me.
3: Well, I've had to turn over the bell ringer to Luther.
0: The bell ringer? Well, what do you mean? Norman, that's my part, the bell ringer. What do you mean, to Luther?
3: Don't make it difficult for me, Sam.
0: Difficult? I'm not making it difficult, not at all. The bell ringer role is mine. Norman, that's all. There's no difficulty involved.
3: Please.
0: You joke.
3: No. It's not as if I hadn't warned.
0: Well, tell me what's wrong. Tell me where I've stepped off. What irritates you? What doesn't fit? And I'll fix it. I'll fix it. That's my role, Norman. I carry the whole cast with that role.
3: Don't shout, Sam. You're making a fool of yourself.
0: A fool? Norman. Why are you doing this to me?
3: Because you're not right for it.
0: Not right?
3: Yes.
0: Wait. You fat pig, what do you know?
3: No, easy.
0: What do you know? What do you know about acting?
3: Easy there. Easy, I say. Easy.
0: Fat. Fat belly, fat head, fat face.
3: That's enough.
0: You know nothing.
3: I know you. I know actors. You're no actor. You stink.
0: I'll kill you for saying that. I'll kill you.
3: Witnesses! He's threatening me again.
0: Yes, listen good, Norman. I'm going to kill you.
3: I'm going to kill you. Oh, you see, you can't even deliver that line. You

0: Yes, sir?
1: I want to buy a gun.
0: Yes, sir. What sort of a gun did you wish to buy?
1: One that will shoot through fat.
0: Sir?
1: Oh, pardon me, I'm sorry. I was thinking. What have you got?
0: Why, pistols, rifles, shotguns?
1: Well, I don't know exactly.
0: Well, what was it you wished to use the gun for?
1: I want to kill a rat.
0: Well, a .22 would be about your best bet. Oh, here's a nice little item.
1: Looks pretty small. This is an awfully big rat. Fat rat.
0: I think a shotgun. A .410. Yeah.
1: You think that'll do it?
0: Oh, mister, that gun will. I guarantee. I use a gun like that myself. Single barrel, light, handy, truly beautiful weapon.
1: Bullets. You got bullets?
0: Or shells. Shells are used in this weapon. Now, they're all kinds, depending on what weight shot you want to use.
1: You choose it. I want one.
0: One box?
1: No. One bullet.
0: One?
1: Yeah. This rat, I'm not going to miss. It's time now. He'll come out of that far door of the entrance and he'll walk this way because he's going to go into Sardi's for a drink. I slide it out from under my coat and I smile and I say, "Goodbye, Norman." Pull the trigger. Heart or belly? Heart or belly? Belly, yes. In the belly. His cultivated paunch. Fatted with actors' hearts. Yes, belly. Am I invisible now? I mustn't be noticed until the moment. Perhaps standing a little too tall. Sag. Perfect. The actor plays himself as a non-actor. Oh, you should see this, Norman. Now. Goodbye, Norman.
2: Sam! No! Shot! I'm shot! It hurt!
1: Norman, you're dying. You're going to go to hell in a minute, Norman.
2: I'm shot! Somebody call an ambulance!
1: Won't do you any good, Norman. You're dying. You'll be dead before it gets
2: you. Oh, it hurt!
1: Is this how you play your death scene? Norman, you're dying. Play it.
2: Please, somebody call an ambulance for me. Don't let me lie here.
1: Oh, if an actor played a death scene for you as badly as you're playing your own, Norman, do you know what you'd do?
2: Ambulance! Help, please! Ambulance!
3: Shotgun, he did it. Right in the middle of 45th Street.
4: Oh.
3: They brought him in an hour ago.
4: Give you any trouble?
3: Like a lamb.
1: Hello?
3: Oh, I thought you'd like to know. That guy, he's still kicking.
1: Alive? He's alive?
3: Yep. So you're not a murderer. Not yet. I brought your lawyer.
1: What's that?
5: I'm your lawyer.
1: How do you do?
5: Huh?
1: Sit down, won't you?
5: Thank you.
1: They say he's still not dead.
5: No, but he's sinking.
1: How much longer?
5: They didn't say.
1: When he dies, I become a murderer.
5: Yes.
1: They'll electrocute me.
5: Yes?
1: Must have been crazy.
5: I thought of that.
1: What do you mean?
5: Temporary insanity. I thought we might plead that.
1: Oh, why don't we?
5: Because you threatened him before witnesses at least twice. Went to a store, chose a gun with great care, waited for him to appear. You did all this, and then you shot him.
1: That's right, I did.
5: That's premeditated murder, first-degree murder.
1: So the temporary insanity thing is out?
5: Way out. The only other thing I can think of is we could prove you were insane all along.
1: Me? Insane?
5: But of course not.
1: I should say not. What? Wait a minute. What would happen, I mean, if I were?
5: Oh, they'd get the psychiatrists in, examine you, send you off to be cured.
1: Yeah?
5: You seem very calm.
1: I'm an actor. He's gone, and I sit here seeming very calm. From time to time, the god passes, looks at me curiously. I know what's on his mind. He's saying this. It's a cold-blooded murderer. I know. All my life, I've studied the human beings, memorized their gestures, tones, expressions, inflections, emotions. I've learned to probe every moment of my own experience from early childhood, searched out my every reaction, emotion, learned to feel the parallel emotions of others. The Stanislavski method of acting. I have it. Know it.
4: Of course, if we could prove you were insane all along.
1: But I'm not. The insane man moves without motive, and I had a motive.
6: I know you. I know actors. You're no actor.
1: Ooh, I could do it again.
6: No actor. No actor. No actor.
1: I could do it again. Insane, crazy, nuts. I know a joke.
7: I know a joke. A wonderful joke.
1: I'm going to beat Norman even in his grave. I'm going to have myself exonerated of his murder. Yes, freed of the charges. It's so simple. I can hear it.
8: Not guilty by reason of insanity.
1: I'm going to play the greatest role of my life. Play it without makeup, without lights, without script or cue. I'm going to play a part strangely foreign to my nature. I'm going to play a homicidal maniac.

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1: Wilcox, what's this? 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
0: And now Autolite brings back to our Hollywood soundstage Mr. Milton Berle in Elliot Lewis's production of Rave Notice, a tale well calculated to keep you in suspense.
3: I'm going to play a homicidal maniac. How? What is the most terrible thing I ever did? The thing closest to murder. I must recreate that mood. Murder. Killing. Blood. I killed a cat once. Yeah. I was 6 years old. I didn't mean to kill it, but I had this stick. It was in an alley, this cat, and I poked it just for laughs. He didn't run. That's all I wanted to do was just to make him run. No, he scratched me, and I hit him. He hit him across the back with a stick, and he started this howling and squalling, and I thought I'm going to get into trouble. Stop that noise. And I hit him again to make him stop, and again to make him stop, and again. And there was blood. Red blood on the gray cement, and struck and struck and struck out the screams. Struck out the life, struck out the awful gaze of those great yellow eyes. Struck out the life, struck out the spirit and the spark. I kill. A murderer I am. I kill for the thrill of silence of the cat. I am a murderer. A murderer I am. I kill without reason. That's it. That's the character. All I need for turning it on is the memory. Those key points. Gray cement, cat's eyes, my feelings as a 6-year-old. Oh, there will be refinements. I'll refine it. Oh, Norman, if you were only here to see this scene.
4: If you were only here. Dim the house lights. Raise the curtain. Now to get my audience in.
5: What's that?
6: Sounds like the shotgun guy.
5: He's laughing.
6: We better go see what's up.
7: Hey, you!
8: Who may I ask? Are you?
7: What?
8: Who are you?
7: Oh, come on now, Mac. Calm down.
8: I asked a civil question and I expect a civil answer. Who are you?
7: He was so nice and quiet for a while there.
8: Yeah. Hey. Just answer my question. That's all I ask, and that's not much reward for a hero to be asking now, is it?
7: Don't you know who we are?
6: I think he's putting on an act.
7: Don't turn your head away. We know you hear us.
6: Nuts. Leave him be.
7: You think he's kidding?
6: What does it matter?
3: Oh, that was lousy. You can do better than that, Sam. You're supposed to be a murderer. A homicidal maniac. So what's the emotion? Guilt. Guilt. You've got to be guilty. Guilty. Smear yourself with the stuff. Guilty. Bloody hands. That's you. Guilty, and you want to be punished. Yeah, punished. Punish yourself. That'll do it. But a little hurt.
9: So what?
3: So what? Not like it hurts when they shave your head and slit your trousers and strap you to your seat. Oh, that seat. 10,000 volts coursing through this poor player's frail body with which I am cursed. Murderer. Guilty. Guilty. Should be punished. Should be punished. One, two, three. Curtain going up.
4: Guilty. Guilty.
9: There he goes again.
3: Hugo.
9: Ah, what a job.
4: I smashed him on the grace cement and smashed him. Murder, murder. I murdered him. I am a murderer. I'm a murderer and I confess it. I confess I'm a murderer.
10: Hey.
4: I want to confess it.
10: You don't have to do that.
4: To confess, to purge myself of this guilt.
10: But you did all that when you first come in here.
4: I am a murderer. I am guilty here. I smashed him. I smashed him.
10: What are you getting yourself so worked up about? That guy isn't even dead yet.
4: Not dead. He is dead. He's been dead these past 36 years. 36 years. Oh. Oh, if you won't punish me, I... Oh.
10: Hey. Hey, what are you doing?
4: Hey. I am guilty. I'm guilty, and I shall be smashed as he was smashed.
10: Your hand. You're going to bust your hand in that wall, lad.
4: I shall be smashed. It is written. You know the writing in the blood that lies across the counterpane in the bed under the pillow when little boys are supposed to be far away in slumberland.
10: Jolt! Get the doctor!
3: Good, good. He's getting a doctor. My hand is killing me. Seems that something broke. Then I don't mind the bloody scraped knuckles or even breaking the nails, but not the bones. Oof. I'm not sure I can use this darn thing when I get out of here. When? If I ever get out of here. Two cats dead, murdered by my stick. Four cats dead, murdered by my stick. Six cats.
6: Oh. Right here, Doc. I'll open the cell if you want to go.
4: Of course I do. How long has he been doing this?
7: Well, about 15 minutes, Doctor, since just before he sent Schultz after you.
4: I see. All right, now. You can stop that.
3: I don't stop. I don't look. I keep right at it. I keep in the pot. Murderer. Guilty. It hurts, but if I keep at it, I'm paying a price. I am paying my way out of being electrocuted. I'm going to be freed. I can only keep it up.
4: Now stop.
3: Keep it up.
4: You aren't doing yourself real good this way, man. Now cut it out. All right, grab it.
3: All right,
4: keep it. Come on. Leave me. Leave me alone. I want to pay. I am the guilty one, and I want to pay the sentence to the court.
10: Hold him in.
4: Come on. Now, let me go. Let me go. I must pay. I must pay.
3: Now steady. Steady, man. The timing needle. Oh, he's pressing the syringe. It'll knock me out. I can't act. I'm unconscious.
10: Come on.
3: I can't act. I can't play the part. I'm guilty.

0: quiet here. So white. Such sweet stillness and peace. Gone the darkness of the steel and concrete in the cell, this white ceiling. Well, they're watching me very carefully. The taller one. He's new. The other gave me the hypodermic. Yes. Hypodermic. How long have I been out? Did I say anything while I was out? Perhaps if I keep still, they'll let me know.
1: I must have been wrong. Are you awake?
2: You say he showed definite suicidal tendencies?
1: Suicidal immediately, or simply self-destructive. While I was unconscious, I listened to him. He spoke. He seemed under the delusion that he is invisible.
2: Invisible? That's a new one.
1: Now, wait a minute, look. He's opening his eyes.
2: Hello? Awake?
0: Who are you?
1: You remember me, don't you?
0: No.
1: I did something to quiet you a little while ago.
0: A little while ago?
1: Ooh, you're trying to injure yourself, so we think you're insane.
2: You've decided to give that up, haven't you?
0: If you only let me go, let me out of here. I have to carry out sentence, you know.
1: Well, how will you carry out sentence?
0: Be smashed. I am to be smashed as I have smashed the cat.
2: Is that the law?
0: An eye for an eye.
1: And a tooth for a tooth. Do you believe in that?
2: If you believe in the eye-for-eye law, don't you feel it's right that you receive the same thing you gave your victim?
0: Yes, I smashed him with a stick and the eyes that stared at me.
2: Stick? You mean shotgun, don't you?
0: Why would I say shotgun if I meant stick? I said stick.
2: But you shot the man with a shotgun.
0: You're out of your mind.
1: After you smashed him with a stick, what happened?
0: What?
1: What came after he was dead?
0: Oh, I was frightened. I went home. Mama was there. She said, how did you get blood on your hands? And I said, a dog licked my hand and he had blood on his teeth.
2: I understand you're an actor.
0: We are all actors. We try to act innocent when we are guilty.
2: Doctor, come outside a moment, will you?
0: I've got them. I've got them. Just keep playing it cold and clear. What are they talking about out there? Oh, I wish I knew. Doesn't matter. Don't matter. I have them. I know that. I've got them. I've got them.
2: Well, I guess you'll be leaving us soon.
0: Well, that's what I asked for. Thank you, thank you. You're understanding, Doctor. I am guilty and I must carry out sentence. You know that.
1: What the doctor means is that you're going to a place where they'll help you to get well.
0: Get well? But I am well. I'm just guilty, that's all.
2: Of course. If you'll have the affidavits drawn up, I'll sign. You'll get a court order committing him.
1: Mm-hmm, right.
2: Means you were right all along. You know, I wasn't sure until you told me about the man who was shot, about his recovery.
1: Oh, yes. The guards told this man he'd recovered, but he didn't comprehend, of course. He went right on screaming and punishing him.
2: See. Well, let's go. What would they have given him were he sane?
1: Well, that depends. If the injured party refused to press charges, he'd be out of here in an hour. Free man.
0: Recovered? Recovered. They didn't tell me he'd recovered. How could he have recovered? I shot him. I shot him in his fat paunch, in his belly. When did they tell me? It was while I was screaming, maybe. I was really into the part then, deep in it. Couldn't have heard them. Couldn't have heard. And now he will walk out of here and I will go off to an insane asylum, married to a role that I loathe, that I hate. No. No. Doctor, come back here. Come back here. Please, it was all a joke. Doctor, come back. Come back.
1: What is it?
0: Listen, doctor, listen. I have a confession to make, doctor. I'm not insane. Please believe me. Please believe me.
2: Of course you're not.
0: That's right.
2: Just a little confused, that's all.
0: Yes, yeah. Why, not even confused, don't you see? It was all a gag. It was just a gag.
1: Of course it was. Now you're going to a place where you can rest and everything's going to be all right.
0: Oh, no, believe me. Believe me, I am sane.
2: Why, so?
0: I'm not shouting. I only want to impress upon you that...
2: You were shouting. Rather loudly.
0: Oh, look. I shot, and my lawyer said if I could prove insanity, I wouldn't go to the chair.
2: Chair? I thought you were to be, you said, smashed.
0: Forget that. That was part of the method.
2: Method?
0: You know, the Stanislavski method. It's a system of acting.
1: What do you think, Doctor?
2: Don't know.
1: Man, it seems to be telling you this.
2: Think so?
0: I can fool you all over again. If you feel it's necessary to prove my point.
2: No, I don't believe you'll be able to fool me again.
1: Well, Doctor?
2: Sane. I say sane. I say the man is in full control of his faculties, is aware of his crime, committed it out of what society calls sober motive.
1: And you, sir? You agree with the doctor?
3: It's what I've been telling you.
1: And I say same. That makes it unanimous.
3: Oh, glad that's over. Wow. What a performance. Gentlemen, never in the history of the theater has such a performance been rendered, nor under such adverse conditions.
2: Just one more question.
3: Shoot.
2: Why did you kill him?
3: Kill him? But I didn't. I shot him, that's all. Shot. You mean shot, don't you? Well, don't you?
1: No.
3: The woman is dead?
2: And you were sane. You're going to repay society with your life.
3: The woman is dead? Oh, treachery. Villainy. Bring down the curtain.

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1: Well, Wilcox, did your candidate win?
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0: Next week on Suspense, Miss Barbara Stanwyck as a woman who gambled, and the stake was death, in The Wages of Sin. 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
2: Tonight's suspense play was produced and directed by Elliot Lewis, with music composed by Lucian Morawek and conducted by Lud Bluskin. Parts of this program were transcribed. Brave Notice was written for Suspense by James Poe. Milton Berle appeared through the courtesy of Texaco.
0: And remember, next week on Suspense, Miss Barbara Stanwyck in The Wages of Sin.

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0: I am the Whistler, and I know many things, for I walk by night. I know many strange tales hidden in the hearts of men and women who have stepped into the shadows. Yes, I know the nameless terrors of which they dare not speak. Always a bridesmaid, never a bride. You know the old saying. But have you ever thought how that thought must rankle in the minds of women to whom it is applied? Ellen Livesey, for instance. Ellen always seemed to lose out with the men she set her cap for. And who can say what emotion plagued her now that she could no longer be called a young woman? She didn't show it, of course. Even when men came to her about their troubles with other women, like Glenn Reed.
1: It's maddening, Ellen. What am I going to do about her?
2: There's nothing much anyone can do when a girl falls in love.
1: Don't say that. She's not in love with Paul Carroll. She can't be.
2: Glenn, pull yourself together.
1: I'm sorry.
2: I know what Sheila means to you, but you can't deny reality, Glenn. The fact is, Sheila's met someone else, and there isn't anything you can do about it.
1: 2 months ago, she was going to marry me.
2: I didn't know that.
1: Well, not a definite promise, but until Carroll came along... What has she told you about him?
2: Glenn, you can hardly expect me to tell
1: you
2: what...
1: You've got to tell me, Ellen. I've got to know.
2: I don't think I have to violate a confidence for anyone.
1: But you said she's in love with him. How do you know? Did she tell you?
2: Yes, she told me.
1: I don't believe it.
2: Really, Glenn, if you're going to behave this way...
1: I know I'm a fool. But, Ellen, if you knew what all this is doing to me...
2: I think I know. Ever since Sheila met Paul Carroll, she's been infatuated with him. And I can understand why.
1: But why can't she see her money's made a hit with him, too?
2: Oh, Glenn, lack of money doesn't mean anything to Sheila. I've certainly never been wealthy. Why, the jobs I've had. Dime store clerk, telephone operator, stenographer, and now secretary. Yet Sheila and I have always been close friends. Very close.
1: Ellen, I'd do anything. Humiliate myself, anything, if she'd only let me talk to her.
2: Do you want me to call her for you, Glenn?
1: Oh, no. No, I wouldn't want you to do that.
2: Yes, you would. When you called me this afternoon, I knew that's what you wanted me to do. I'll call her right now.
1: Well, all right, if it isn't too much trouble.
2: You know it isn't. Oh, that's a silly thing to do. I started to dial the wrong number. Well, good heavens. Hello? Why, Sheila, what a coincidence. I was just trying to get you... Sheila, what is it?
1: What's the matter, Ella?
2: Sheila, I can't understand you. Sheila! Sheila!
1: Ellen, what's wrong? What's happened?
2: I don't know exactly. She seemed terrified. Something about someone trying to break into her apartment. And then her voice seemed smothered and we were cut off.
1: Oh, good Lord, we'd better get over there.
2: Well, I'll call the police. Maybe they can get there quicker.

0: Oh, I hope you're mistaken, Glenn. Sheila simply has to be all right.
1: Well, we'll soon find out.
0: Oh, Glenn, wait.
1: What?
0: Down the hall, that patrolman.
1: Standing guard outside Sheila's door.
0: Oh, Glenn, do you think...
1: Come on.
2: Well, we'll let you up.
1: We're friends with Miss Blaine, officer. We're going inside.
2: Oh, are you? Well, I don't know how you got by downstairs.
0: Nobody tried to stop us, officer. We simply came right up.
1: Why can't we see Miss Blaine? What's happened?
2: Just a minute now.
1: What's going on in there? What's wrong?
2: I said hold your horses, young fella.
3: Wilson, get downstairs and... Who are these people?
2: Well, sir, that's what I was just...
0: My name's Ellen Livesey. I called police headquarters about Miss Blaine.
3: Oh, yes, Miss Livesey. I'm Captain Hazlitt of the Homicide Division.
0: Homicide? Captain, what's happened?
3: Sheila Blaine has 2 bullets in the back of her head. She's dead.
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0: Well, Ellen Livesey, this time it looks as if you won't have to even to be a bridesmaid. Your best friend, Sheila Blaine, is dead. What kind of emotion does that call up in you? Are you properly heartbroken? Or is there a faint smile of triumph in your face? The following morning, when Captain Hazlitt called you, Glenn Reed, and Paul Carroll to his office at police headquarters...
1: Yeah? Now, I'll tell you frankly, we haven't developed a single lead on Miss Blaine's murder since last night. You three seem to have been her closest friends, though, so if there's anything you can tell me...
2: What do you want to know, Captain?
1: Well, you've already told me how Miss Blaine called you. By the way, I'd like to thank you for calling headquarters so promptly.
2: Oh, I thought it was the thing to do, Captain.
1: As I understand it, you knew Miss Blaine intimately.
2: Yes, we've been friends since we were in school.
1: Had her life ever been threatened before?
3: There was no reason for anybody to threaten her, Captain.
1: Ah. You were with Miss Livesey when Miss Blaine called.
3: That's right, at 7:30.
1: And you, Mr. Carroll, you were at a movie at that time.
4: Well, from what I've heard, I must have been inside the Regal Theater when it happened.
1: Miss Blaine made her phone call at 7:30. Apparently, she was killed immediately after that. What time did you get home?
4: Just after 11. One of your men was waiting for me.
1: What time did you enter the theater?
4: Just after 7.
1: Wasn't that a little early for you to attend a movie?
4: Well, I don't see why. I hadn't anything to do last evening. Decided to drop in as I was passing by.
1: Can you prove you were there?
4: Now look here, if you're implying I had anything to do with this,
1: Someone's been murdered, Mr. Carroll. It's my job to try to find out who did it. I have to start with those who might have done it.
4: And you mean to say I'm one of them?
1: Why not?
4: What motive would I have?
1: Motives are usually and can easily be found.
4: Does that mean Miss Livesey and Reed are under suspicion, too?
1: Everyone's under suspicion, Mr. Carroll. We suspect everyone at this stage of the game.
4: I went to the Regal Theater last night, Hazlitt. I was there from 7 until 10:30.
1: We can check it anyway. How long had you known Miss Blaine?
4: 6 weeks.
1: You were, quite friendly?
4: We were going to be married.
3: You're a liar.
1: Just a minute, Mr. Reed.
3: He's lying. They weren't going to get married.
2: Glenn, please, please control yourself.
3: Oh, we just have his word for it. Sheila never told anyone.
1: Get hold of yourself, Reed. I take it you were, on friendly terms with Miss Blaine, too.
3: I was in love with her.
1: And Carroll says he was going to marry her.
3: I told you he was lying.
4: You're talking pretty carelessly, Reed. I'd watch myself if I were you.
3: What are you doing, warning me?
4: I'm telling you to use a little common sense. Because if you don't, I'll
3: get what Sheila got. Huh?
4: Why, you dirty
1: sit down,
4: little...
1: Sit down. Take it easy. You're both under a strain, but so is Miss Livesey.
2: I'm ready to tell you whatever I can, Captain.
1: No, thanks. I suggest you all go home now.
2: But I thought you had questions to ask us.
1: I'll do that later. One at a time.
4: Then we're free to go now?
1: Yes.
3: What about Sheila's murder? Is this all you intend to do about it?
1: We'll go on checking into it, Mr. Reed.
3: But she's dead. Don't you understand that? Somebody's killed her. Somebody's got to pay for that.
1: We'll go on checking, Mr. Reed.
2: Haven't you any ideas or theories at all?
1: Right now, I'd say the coroner's jury will have to hand in a verdict of homicide by person or persons unknown. We get those cases every so often. Sneak thieves, intruders, surprised by their victims. Kill? Get away.
3: Sheila wasn't killed by any sneak thief.
1: How do you know?
3: Well, I don't know for sure, but it couldn't have been that.
1: Go home and get some sleep, Mr. Reed. I'll call you if I want you. Thanks for your cooperation, everyone.
2: Thank you, Captain. Paul?
4: Yes, Ellen?
2: Will you be good enough to take me home now?
0: It's all quite a mystery, isn't it, Ellen? The police get nowhere, and soon it's almost forgotten. Yes, even you almost forget it. Because of a new anxiety, a new emotion. Your anger because you haven't seen Paul Carroll since that day he drove you home from the police station. With Sheila out of the way, you thought he'd be around much sooner, didn't you? You thought you could wait. But every day you're away from him. Well, he's very much in your mind the afternoon you face Wilson Andrews in his office. Wilson Andrews, Sheila's attorney.
5: Before Miss Blaine's will is admitted to probate, Miss Livesey, I'd like you to read it, or if you prefer, I'll read it to you to give you the gist of its contents.
2: Mr. Andrews, are you telling me I'm one of Sheila's heirs?
5: Her only heir, my dear.
2: Oh, no, that isn't possible.
5: Surely you don't object
2: to... Oh, but I couldn't. I couldn't take her money.
5: My dear Miss Livesey, she wanted you to inherit her estate. And surely you can use $30,000.
2: Well, I don't know what to say.
5: She was quite fond of you, Miss Livesey. I'll always remember her great glee in describing how surprised you'd be.
2: Yes, yes, I can imagine.
5: If there are any questions you wish to ask, why...
2: I think not, Mr. Andrews.
5: Very well.
2: Oh, yes, yes, there's one question. When will I come into the estate?
5: Almost immediately, I'd say. I hope this bequest will bring you much happiness, Miss Livesey.
2: Happiness? Why, yes, perhaps it will. Perhaps it will.
0: Well, this is a surprise, isn't it, Ellen? Sheila's death has brought you a double benefit. Now you're thinking more than ever of Paul. And now that you've become moderately wealthy, why shouldn't you put your money to good use? The clothes you've never had, a new, bigger apartment, the chance to make Paul Carroll notice you. But instead of Paul, across the luncheon table from you, you find Glenn Reed.
6: You're looking awfully attractive, Ellen. New hat?
2: New everything. I felt guilty about it all until it was, all the time I was splurging. Yet I knew it was exactly what Sheila would have wanted me to do. Why did you invite me to lunch, Glenn?
6: I had to talk to someone. The police still haven't made any arrests. They won't arrest anyone the way they're going about it. It wasn't any sneak thief who killed Sheila.
2: What makes you so sure of that?
6: It couldn't have been. It had to be somebody else.
2: That isn't enough to go on, Glenn. You'll need evidence of some kind to make the police change their mind.
6: I don't have any evidence, but I have a pretty good hunch.
2: You mean you suspect somebody?
6: Paul Carroll.
2: Oh, now, Glenn, that's ridiculous.
6: Is it?
2: You know Paul can't be guilty. He was at a movie when it happened. The police even found an usher who remembered
6: him.
2: But
6: that doesn't mean anything. He could have sneaked out a side exit soon after he went inside. Nobody remembered seeing him come out.
2: But what motive could he have? Why would he want to do it?
6: Because he found out he wasn't named in Sheila's will. He was counting on her money. Then he found out how she really felt, so he killed her.
2: But Glenn, by the same token, I'd have a motive for killing her because I knew I'd inherit her money.
6: But you didn't know you were named as her heir.
2: Oh, yes, that's true.
6: Besides, we know neither of us killed her. Carol's the only one who had both the motive and the opportunity.
2: Glenn, he was at that theater.
6: So he says.
2: Well, what are you going to do about it? You're going to go to the police?
6: I don't know yet. All I know is I won't let Sheila go unavenged. I'm going to find out who killed her. And when I do...
2: Please don't do anything rash. Now promise me you won't do anything you might regret later. Promise me, Glenn.
6: I'm not promising anything. Oh, don't tell anybody what I've just said. I'll take care of this in my own way.
0: Well, Ellen, this might be dangerous to your plans. Suppose Glenn does do something to Paul Carroll, the man you love. But wait, Ellen. Suppose Paul did kill Sheila. You wouldn't want the murder of your best friend to go unavenged, would you? Or would you? Love is a very strong emotion, even when it's one-sided. You haven't seen Paul for weeks. He hasn't called you up at all. Never mind. Now you have an excuse, Ellen. An excellent excuse for seeing him.
2: You like my hat, Paul?
4: Hmm? Oh, yes. Very nice.
2: The very first time I've worn it.
4: Oh, is it?
2: You've never noticed anything I've worn, have you, Paul?
4: What? What makes you say that?
2: Oh, no reason.
4: Why did you want to see me, Ellen?
2: Oh, because we both loved Sheila. And because I haven't seen you since it happened.
4: Well, I meant to call you and congratulate you on inheriting her estate, but somehow I didn't get around to it.
2: Shall I consider myself congratulated now?
4: If you like.
2: You've changed, Paul. You're not the same at all.
4: Maybe I've good reason for it.
2: Were you so much in love with her?
4: I don't know.
2: What does that mean?
4: Well, you knew Sheila as well as anyone. You know what she was like.
2: She was beautiful and capricious, unpredictable, provoking.
4: Mm. You found that out in 15 years. I knew her for 6 weeks. During that time, there were hours when I adored her and moments when I could have killed her. Not a very good choice of words, is it?
2: I know what you mean, Paul.
4: Now she's gone, my world's pretty much upside down. And yet if she'd lived, I don't know how long we'd have lasted together.
2: Were you really going to get married?
4: Well, I'd have persuaded her to. Then we'd probably have split up in no time, and I'd have been just as broke as I am now.
2: But you don't sound as if you were really in love, Paul.
4: I'm not trying to kid anybody, Ellen. I'm just telling you how I felt.
2: Glenn Reed doesn't think you were in love with Sheila.
4: Yes, I gathered as much that day at police headquarters.
2: He thinks you killed her, Paul.
4: Well, that's insane. What's the matter with that idiot? Is he going around spreading that kind of gossip?
2: Oh, no, I don't think so. He told me about it yesterday, though. That's the real reason I wanted to see you. I thought I ought to warn you.
4: Has he gone to the police?
2: Oh, he said the police wouldn't believe him.
4: You bet they wouldn't.
2: But please be careful, Paul. Please don't take any chances.
4: Don't worry. I'll talk to him. Get him straightened out.
2: Oh, no, please don't go near him. No, that might only stir up trouble. And if anything happened to you, Paul... Oh, I'm sorry. Oh, I didn't mean to betray myself. I mean... Oh, it's shameless of me to talk like this. But I'm free to tell you now. I'm in love with you. And if anything
4: happens...
2: Ellen,
4: don't.
2: If anything at all happened to you... I could never tell you before. Sheila was my dearest friend. But just like Sheila... The first time I saw you, I fell in love with you, too. Now you know. Oh, I'm a fool for telling you this way. But I don't care. I have money now, Paul. We can share it together. I'm not ashamed of myself. I'm proud. I want to stand up here and tell everyone.
4: Ellen, I think we'd better go.
2: Oh, Paul, please. Please let me finish.
4: It wouldn't do any good, Ellen.
2: Oh.
4: I'm sorry. I don't know what else to say.
2: There's nothing else to say, Paul. Shall we go?
0: Unrequited love, Ellen. Yes, you can go on hoping, but deep down inside, you know he meant it. He'll never love you. The anguish and torment of that thought gives you many a sleepless night. You go on hoping, but as the days go by, you need more than hope. You must see him, hear his voice. Well, then forget your pride, Ellen. You did once before.
2: Hello? Oh, hello, Paul. I want to apologize for my stupid behavior last Wednesday. I wanted to call you before, but I couldn't muster enough courage until now. Oh, no, there wasn't anything else you could say. Well, that's awfully sweet of you. Can't we make amends? Well, perhaps if we had dinner together some evening. Oh, I see. Yes, of course. Well, if you'll call me when you get back. Yes, Paul, yes. Goodbye. When you get back. When you get back. Hello, operator. Operator, we were cut off. No, it's all right now. Oh, hello, Paul. Someone must have cut in. I just thought I'd call and see how... Oh, I see. Well, I thought now that you're back, you... All right, Paul. Yes, I understand. Bye. Too busy. Oh, Paul. I hate you, Paul Carroll. I hate you!
0: You never thought you'd say those words, did you, Ellen? You didn't remember that love is an emotion very close to hate. But now you know. Paul Carroll doesn't love you, never will love you. He's avoiding you. He's too busy. You hate him now, don't you, Ellen? You're going to take that hate out in action. Something drastic, aren't you?
2: Hello, Glenn Reed? Oh, hello, Glenn. This is Ellen. Yes, I know. I haven't seen you for ages. But I see you tonight, Glenn. Really important. About Paul Carroll. No, I can't tell you now. Can you come to my apartment tonight? Oh, say 8:00? All right, I'll be expecting you.
0: Yes, you're going to do something drastic, aren't you, Ellen? So you work fast, and you're ready when Glenn arrives at 8.
2: Why, hello, Glenn. Do come in.
6: Thanks.
2: You haven't seen my new apartment before, have you?
6: No, I haven't. It's pretty swank. You said you had something to tell me about Paul Carroll, Ellen. What is it?
2: Well, please sit down first. It'd make me uncomfortable
6: standing
2: that way. I think
6: I'll stand. What's happened?
2: Well, it's a little hard to tell. Especially after I wouldn't believe you.
6: My suspicions about Carroll, you mean?
2: Yes. I saw Paul several weeks ago, just before he went out of town. He acted rather strangely at that time. Then I talked to him on the phone today, and... Well, now I'm glad to think you're right. Something he said aroused my suspicions.
6: What was that?
2: Well, we were chatting casually, something about radio shows, when Paul mentioned a certain program. And he suddenly changed the subject. Later, I realized why. He talked about a program that was on the air while he was supposed to be at the theater the night Sheila was murdered.
6: Are you sure of that, Ellen?
2: Well, I wouldn't have called you if I weren't. First, I thought of calling the police, but then I could see the evidence would seem so flimsy to Captain Hazlitt.
6: Yes, you're right.
2: If we could see Paul alone, just the two of us with him, and trick him into confessing.
6: How?
2: Well, I could invite him to the apartment tonight. I'd tell him you're here, and then when he arrives...
6: That wouldn't do any good, Ellen.
2: I think it would. I'll give him a ring.
6: I wouldn't do that, Ellen.
2: Nonsense. We both want to avenge Sheila's death, don't we?
6: But if you'll only listen to me...
2: Oh, always making that mistake. I keep dialing Sheila's old number. Oh, good heavens, that startled me. Hello? Oh, well, hello, Paul. I was just about to call you. Yes, I wanted to invite you over. Oh, don't say you can't come. Well, I suppose I could. Mm-hmm. All right, Paul. Yes, I'll be there. Goodbye. Well, that wasn't hard. He won't come here, but he'll be glad to see me at his place. He won't expect to see you with me, so we may be able to surprise
6: him. I don't think so, Ellen.
2: Why not?
6: We're not going to visit Carroll.
2: I thought we'd agreed.
6: Let me have the phone, Ellen.
2: Glenn, what in the
6: world?
2: Let
6: me have it.
2: Really, Glenn? Very well. What in the world are you... Glenn, I demand an explanation.
6: Why don't you answer it? Oh, there's no use stalling, Ellen. I watched you dial. You see, you didn't dial Sheila's old number. You faked that call to Carroll.
2: That's absurd. I don't know what you're talking about.
6: Don't you? Well, listen. There's nobody on the line, you see? Because the four numbers I just dialed make your own phone ring. You didn't talk to Paul Carroll just now.
2: Really, Glenn? I'm not going to sit here and
6: you
2: let you tell...
6: You couldn't have talked to Carroll. I know that, Ellen. You see, I've already killed him.
7: The Whistler will return in just a moment with the strange ending of tonight's story. Meantime, I promise to give you the scientific reason why new post-war signal is the gasoline you can prove is superior. Why it actually has quicker starting, faster pickup, higher anti-knock, plus the economy of more high-gear miles. Well, you see, gasoline is composed of countless different hydrocarbon molecules. In pre-war gasolines, the molecules were left just as nature made them. But under the impetus of war, chemists found how to take the molecules themselves apart, actually how to rearrange the atoms within the molecules. The result is the thrilling, amazing power of Signal's new gasoline, bringing you performance so immediately apparent you can feel it, see it, hear it. Make it a point this week to drive into one of the friendly stations displaying Signal's familiar yellow and black circle sign and say, fill her up with new Signal. When you touch your foot to the accelerator and feel that old motor get young again, you'll know why new Signal is the gasoline you can prove is superior. And now, back to the Whistler.
0: The unexpected can be a physical blow, can't it, Ellen? Almost like the promise of death itself. Glenn's words completely upset your elaborate little scheme. You stand in horror as it crumbles about you.
2: Glenn, you can't be serious. I can't believe it.
6: Oh, yes. I've been following him for weeks because I thought he'd killed Sheila.
3: I saw the two of you in that restaurant several weeks ago, and I saw you go into his apartment earlier this evening.
2: Oh, no. No, you couldn't.
3: I went in after you left. He was sitting in his chair, his back to me. Crept up behind him, a heavy metal lamp from an end table in my hand, and then no one saw me go in or out of his flat.
2: Oh, Glenn, you fool! You fool!
3: I came here to tell you about it before giving myself up, but then you faked that call from him. Puzzled me at first, but not now, Ellen. Ellen, you faked that call from Sheila, too. You killed Sheila.
2: Oh, Glenn,
3: listen.
2: You? Listen to me. Let me explain.
3: Answer me. I know you killed her, but why? How could you do it?
2: Because she'd always had everything I didn't have. Money, beauty, popularity. And then Paul came along, and she got him, too. I couldn't let her take him, so I... Yes, I killed her. I killed her. And then I made my own phone ring while you were with me. I learned how when I was an operator.
3: So you killed Sheila, your friend. Knowing all the time I talked to you about her that night that she was already dead. If it hadn't been for you, I wouldn't have killed Carol.
2: Glenn, let me tell you. You didn't kill him. He was already dead.
3: You killed him, too.
2: Don't come near me. I shot him, and I made it look like suicide. As if he'd killed Sheila. We'd both have been avenged if you hadn't meddled. You meddled. We'd have gotten away with it.
3: You won't get away with anything again, Ellen.
2: What do you mean? Ellen, what do you mean? What are you doing?
3: I told you if I ever found Sheila's murderer, I'd avenge her.
2: Glenn! No! No!

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We are the highwaymen and the ghosts of the past. Though our names have been forgotten, the legacy will last. My name is John Bolin, Nolan Hamilton, Anthony Mouton. My name is Paul Sanford, Wamsley Hills, Clifton Monk,

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2: 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All other municipal streets and roads are restricted to 70% of legal axle loading. 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

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The next District of Chetwynd Regular Council meeting will be held on July 6, 2026. This has been this week's events brought to you by the District of Chetwynd.

these people all congregated in their little houses. 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
1: Hello, my presidents. 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
4: A young cowboy named Billy Joe grew restless on the farm. 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

The District of Chetwynd wishes to notify the public that the following load restrictions will be in effect immediately. 100% legal axle loading is permitted on North Access Road, South Access Road, Nicholson Road, and the Industrial Park. All other municipal streets and roads are restricted to 70% of legal axle loading. The District of Chetwynd thanks you for your cooperation in the effort to minimize the damage to our streets and roads during this spring thaw.

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0: the highways that wind and wander over mountains and valleys and deserts and plains. I guess I've drove about all of them. 'Cause for the past 25 years now, the cab of a truck has been my home. And it'd be kind of hard for me to settle down and not be on the go. Well, I remember the first truck I drove. I was so proud I could hardly wait to get home to show my wife and little boy. And my little boy was so excited like when he saw his first snow. He wasn't old enough to say too many words. He just kept a hollering, "Giddy up, go, Daddy, giddy up, go." So that's what I named the old truck, Giddy Up, Go. Ah, things wasn't too bad. Of course, I was gone an awful lot. And then after about 6 years of being in and out, I got home one day and found my wife and little boy gone. And I couldn't find out what happened. Nobody seemed to know. So from that day on, it's just been me and old Giddy Up Go. Oh, I've made a lot of friends at all the truck stops. And some of them would kid me about my little sign. Of course, they knew where I'd got the name. Of course, I told them about that little boy of mine and how his first word about the truck was, "Giddy up, go." Well, today I was barreling down old 66 when up beside me pulled a brand new diesel rig, both stacks blowing black coal. And as he pulled around and back in front of me, a big lump came in my throat. And my eyes watered like I had a bad old cold. A little sign on the back of the truck that read, "Giddy up, go." Well, I pushed old Giddy up and stayed right on him till the next truck stop where he'd pulled up. And I waited till he went in and...
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The District of Chetwynd wishes to notify the public that the following load restrictions will be in effect immediately. 100% legal axle loading is permitted on North Access Road, South Access Road, Nicholson Road, and the Industrial Park. All other municipal streets and roads are restricted to 70% of legal axle loading. The District of Chetwynd thanks you for your cooperation in the effort to minimize the damage to our streets and roads during this spring thaw.

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A bolt of fear went through him as they thundered through the sky, for he saw the riders coming hard, and he heard

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2: You know, this old world is full of singers, but just a few are chosen to tear your heart out when they sing. 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

You know the heart of country music still beats in Luke the Drifter. You can tell it when he sang I Saw the Light. Old Marty, Hank, and Lefty, why I can feel them right here with me.

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1: 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Much of BC's backcountry recreation depends on resource roads. Resource roads provide access to trails, lakes, rivers, cabins, recreational sites, backcountry areas, rural communities, and outdoor tourism destinations, but many of these roads are not managed or maintained with recreation access in mind. A collaboration of provincial recreational organizations has launched the BC Resources Road Access Survey to better understand which roads and road systems matter most for outdoor recreation across the province. The survey is the work of the Outdoor Recreation Council of BC, with participation from the Federation of Mountain Clubs of BC, the BC Snowmobile Federation, Four Wheel Drive Association of BC, Quad Riders ATV Association of BC, British Columbia Mountaineering Club, and support from the Surface Road Atlas. The information gathered will help build a provincial inventory of recreationally important resource roads and support future conversations with the province, local Indigenous governments, recreational organizations, industry, land managers, funders, and other partners. 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The survey should take about 10 to 20 minutes to complete, depending on the amount of information provided, and respondents do not need to have perfect information. 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In sports, Thursday action. In Major League Baseball, the Toronto Blue Jays had the day off. In the CFL, on Thursday, the Toronto Argonauts lost to the Calgary Stampeders 36-58. Today sees the Saskatchewan Roughriders versus the Ottawa Redblacks. Saturday sees the Edmonton Elks versus the BC Lions. And Sunday sees the Winnipeg Blue Bombers versus the Hamilton Tiger Cats. In FIFA World Cup action, on Thursday, Spain beat Austria 3-0, Portugal beat Croatia 2-1, and Switzerland beat Algeria 2-0. Today, look for Australia versus Egypt, Argentina versus Cabo Verde, and Colombia versus Ghana. On Saturday, look for Canada versus Morocco and Paraguay versus France. And on Sunday, look for Brazil versus Norway and Mexico versus England. For Peace FM News, this is Ray Howard.
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1: And starting in Prince George this morning, it's about 9 degrees and partly cloudy. A 40% chance of showers all day and all night. High today of 18, low overnight of 8. In Dawson Creek, it's 9 degrees and sunny right now. Supposed to be sunny skies all day. Sunny skies all day. Partly cloudy tonight. High of 21 today. Low overnight of 10. In Fort St. John, it's 9 degrees and partly cloudy. Supposed to be sunny all day with a few clouds building up tonight. High of 20. Overnight low of 10. In Grand Prairie, it's 8 degrees and sunny right now. 30% chance of showers all day and a 60% chance of showers tonight. High today of 22, low overnight of 9. And here in Chetwynd, it's 8 degrees and sunny right now. It's supposed to be sunny all day with a few clouds moving in this evening. High of 21 today, low overnight of 10. This weather report is brought to you by Peace FM.

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It all works just fine. It is 11 minutes after 6 in the morning on a Friday morning. Happy Friday morning to you all. It's Ray Howard here with you until about 10 o'clock this morning. So that's the way it goes.

0: Well, let's start with the sunrise and sunset. The sun rose, it's already up, the sun rose at 4:29 this morning, just 1 minute before 4:30 in the morning, and the sun is going to set at 9:52 this evening, 9:52. So there you go, days are definitely getting shorter, that's the way it goes. I think today is Friday, last time I checked, and Friday, July 3rd, is the 184th day of the year, which means 181 days remain until the end of the year. So we're past the halfway point through the year. It's all downhill from here. Oh, no, we've still got a full summer ahead and hopefully a nice fall. So lots of time to enjoy the goings-on and the passers-bys and all that kind of good stuff. So speaking of enjoying some stuff, this is at the Chetwynd Public Library. Now, the public library has all kinds of programs for all ages of people, from adults to toddlers and hell, everything in between. But they are sponsoring something called the Amazing Race Family Edition. I'm not really sure what this is going to be like, but it says there's going to be snacks, challenges, and prizes. And it's a family fun night. So I think what you need to do is you need to haul the family out there and they give you some challenges to do, I think. I honestly don't really know. This is going to be happening Thursday, so what, 6 days from now? Thursday, July 9th, 5 till 7:30 p.m. And the library is asking to register your family. So there you go. The best thing to do is to check the Chetwynd Public Library's website. They have all these programs listed and how to sign up for them or enroll in them or register them, however you want to say it there. Check the website there. It's Chetwynd Public Library. That's all one word. ChetwyndPublicLibrary.ca for the amazing family, amazing race.
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2: 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It is 25 minutes after the hour of 6:25 in the morning. Happy Friday morning to you. It's Ray Howard here with you until about 10 this morning. So coming up in September, so a little ways on here, September 10th, which is a Thursday, it is a health fair happening. This is put together by the Soto First Nations and the West Moberly First Nations put this together, and they come up with a health fair. So this is going to be held once again Thursday, September 10, and 10 a.m. till 3 p.m. at the Soto First Nation Cultural Center Gym, and that's up near Moberly Lake. There you go. If you want to find out more information or if you're interested in becoming a vendor for the health fair or something, I have a phone number for you to call. 250-788-7258. Once again, that's for the Soto First Nations and the West Moberly First Nations Health Fair, September 10th, which is a Thursday, September 10th, 10 a.m. to 3 p.m. Once again, if you're interested, call 250-788-7258.
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It is 37 minutes after 6:37 on a Friday morning. Good morning, it's Ray Howard with you here until about 10 o'clock this morning. Hopefully you're doing fine. End of the week, and end of kind of a strange week because it had a break in the middle there, but well, that's what we can do. Another coming up event coming up, coming event, September 17th through 20th. That's 4 days. September 17th to 20th, Ovintiv Events Center in Dawson Creek. It is the Cultural Gathering of Nations. And what that is basically I'm counting 8 different First Nation groups of getting together and having a humongous celebration, I guess is a good word for it. They're going to have a powwow. They're going to have bingo games, hand games, tea dance, kids zone, vendor market, 50-50 draw, and the list goes on and on and on and on and on. Lots of 4-day-long celebration. The Cultural Gathering of Nations. Now, they set up a website so you can check out for yourself what's going on. It's at culturalgathering.com. Cultural Gathering is kind of all jammed together as one word. So it's culturalgathering.com. So mark your calendars. September 17th through 20th. And that is the Inventive Event Center, Dawson Creek. Oh, I got to mention, free admission. Everyone welcome. So there you go. Cultural Gathering of Nations, September 17th through 20th at the Inventive Event Center in Dawson Creek. Mark your calendars.

0: 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That'll get you streaming also. It is 6:52, so about 8 minutes before the hour of 7 o'clock here on a Friday morning. Good morning, Ray Howard with you here until about 10 o'clock this morning. And we're still looking forward, actually not that much forward, July 24, 25, and 26, so about 2 weeks, give or take, 2 weeks forward. A couple of weekends here. That is a Friday, Saturday, Sunday, July 24, 25, and 26. And that is Westmo Days. That's the West Moberly First Nations putting together their little celebration. I guess the celebration is probably the best description of it. What's going to be happening there? Well, it's more like what isn't going to be happening there. We got live music, free breakfast on the Saturday and Sunday, a vendor's market, kids zone, helicopter rides, and on and on and on and on and on. This is the 38th annual Westmo Days, so the West Moberly folks have certainly kept busy for quite a number of years. Once again, mark your calendar. That's July 24, 25, 26 for the 38th annual Westmo Days.
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1: 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Much of BC's backcountry recreation depends on resource roads. Resource roads provide access to trails, lakes, rivers, cabins, recreational sites, backcountry areas, rural communities, and outdoor tourism destinations, but many of these roads are not managed or maintained with recreation access in mind. A collaboration of provincial recreational organizations has launched the BC Resources Road Access Survey to better understand which roads and road systems matter most for outdoor recreation across the province. The survey is the work of the Outdoor Recreation Council of BC, with participation from the Federation of Mountain Clubs of BC, the BC Snowmobile Federation, Four Wheel Drive Association of BC, Quad Riders ATV Association of BC, British Columbia Mountaineering Club, and support from the Surface Road Atlas. The information gathered will help build a provincial inventory of recreationally important resource roads and support future conversations with the province, local indigenous governments, recreational organizations, industry, land managers, funders, and other partners. Recreation users are invited to complete one survey for each recreation destination or road system, and they may submit as many surveys as they want. The survey should take about 10 to 20 minutes to complete, depending on the amount of information provided, and respondents do not need to have perfect information. The BC Resource Road Access Survey is available at www.orcbc.ca/blog/survey. In sports, Thursday action. In Major League Baseball, the Toronto Blue Jays had the day off. In the CFL on Thursday, the Toronto Argonauts lost to the Calgary Stampeders 36-58. Today sees the Saskatchewan Roughriders versus the Ottawa Redblacks. Saturday sees the Edmonton Elks versus the BC Lions. And Sunday sees the Winnipeg Blue Bombers versus the Hamilton Tiger Cats. In FIFA World Cup action, on Thursday, Spain beat Austria 3-0, Portugal beat Croatia 2-1, and Switzerland beat Algeria 2-0. Today, look for Australia versus Egypt, Argentina versus Cabo Verde, and Colombia versus Ghana. On Saturday, look for Canada versus Morocco and Paraguay versus France. And on Sunday, look for Brazil versus Norway and Mexico versus England. For Peace FM News, this is Ray Howard.
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1: And starting in Prince George, it's 9 degrees and sunny right now. They have a 40% chance of showers all day and all night. High today of 18, low tonight of 8. In Dawson Creek, it's 10 degrees and sunny right now. And the forecast says sunny all day long and partly cloudy tonight. High today of 21 and a low of 10 tonight. Fort St. John is 11 degrees and partly cloudy right now. And they say sunny all day with a few clouds building up tonight. High today of 20, low overnight of 10. In Grand Prairie, it's 10 degrees and sunny right now. 30% chance of showers all day and a 60% chance of showers tonight. High today of 22, low tonight of 9. And here in Chetwynd, it's 9 degrees and partly cloudy right now. We're supposed to have the sunny skies all day today and a little bit more clouds hanging in tonight. A high today of 21 and a low tonight of 10. This weather report is brought to you by Peace FM.

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You can click the listen link and listen that way too. It's 11 minutes after 7:11 on a Friday morning. Good Friday morning to everyone. It's Ray Howard here with you, keeping you company until about 10 this morning. So coming up a week tomorrow, so Saturday, July 11th, this is at the Pine Valley Exhibition Park here in Chetwynd. It's the Northbound Bulls. And what is that? Well, it's a bunch of rodeo action. Bull riding, steer riding, wild horse racing, wild pony racing, mini bareback, and a bunch of stuff going on there. Food trucks, door prizes, beer gardens, 50-50, loony raffle, all that kind of stuff. So this is a week Saturday, a week tomorrow. Starts at 3.

0: p.m., or the gates open at 3 p.m., and the action starts at 4 p.m. There's a dance that evening, 9 p.m. till 2 a.m., for 19-plus people. And, yeah, tickets. Tickets, you could give cash at the gate, so there'll be a week tomorrow, week Saturday, or you can jump on the buckinaroundbc.com website. So it's www.buckin, that's bucking without a G, so buckinaroundbc, all one word, so buckinaroundbc.com. So you can get on the website and get tickets, or cash at the gate. So that's a week Saturday, July 11th at the Pine Valley Exhibition Park here in Chetwynd. Gates at 3, action starts at 4, northbound Bulls.
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0: 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Good Friday morning. Ray Howard here with you, keeping you company until about 10 this morning. So, looking ahead at things coming up, and this is not too far away now. It's 2 weeks away, July 16th to 18th. And this is up in the Fort St. John area, the Energetic County Fair. And what is that, you ask? Well, it's basically a weekend-long music festival. So all kinds of music performers, groups, and individual performers, I guess solo and group, if you want to think of it that way. I believe they have camping available at the site, so if you want to take the tent or the trailer and camp out for the weekend and enjoy live music, you can. That should not be a problem. Some of the acts are pretty in there. Are the Roadhammers, Blue Rodeo, High Valley, John Foster, Gary Oker, Harley Davis, Dirt and Diesel, Running with Alice, Cam Furlong, and the list goes on and on and on and on and on. I'm not going to keep going. This is, make a long story short, lots of live music. Sounds like it's going to be a heck of a good time. It's July 16th to 18th. If you want to find out more, get the list of performers and actually buy tickets to it and find out about the camping spaces and all that stuff, all that info, you just go on their website. It's Energetic County Fair. That's all one word. energeticcountyfair.ca, and like I say, you can find out all about ticket prices and the actual location. It's in the Fort St. John area and all that. Once again, that's the Energetic County Fair, July 16th through 18th.
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3: 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Let's turn that commute into a concert and maybe a comedy club. 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

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It is 37 minutes after 7:37 on a Friday morning. Happy Friday to everyone. It's Ray Howard here with you until about 10 this morning. Yeah, that's why I'm sticking here. Coming up in September, so once all the summer festivities are over, we need something to help us through the rest of the season. September 12th, which is a Saturday, 9 a.m. till 4 p.m. is Harvest Festival. Harvest Festival is put together by the Chetwynd Chamber of Commerce, and it's basically a day-long celebration. Well, it's not a whole day, 9 a.m. till 4 p.m. Basically, we close one of the major streets through the center of Chetwynd, and we set up, well, a little bit everything there. Live music, food trucks, a market, kids zone. I believe there's a vehicle show and shine, so car, truck, motorcycle show and shine area. All kinds of activities going on. Harvest Fest, I've been there a number of times before. It's a very enjoyable festival. Nice little get-together for a few hours and say hi to some neighbors and all that important stuff and move on with your day. So once again, Chetwynd Harvest Festival. It is September 12th, 9 a.m. to 4 p.m. September 12th. So put it in your calendar, Chetwynd Harvest Festival.

0: 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It is about 10 minutes before the hour of 8 o'clock, 7:50 in the a.m. Ray Howard here with you until about 10 o'clock this morning. Just before 10 o'clock, I will disappear. That's the way my schedule works. Okay, another coming up thing, and this is happening this weekend. So tomorrow is a little bit of a motorcycle ride. This is in Fort St. Joe. This is in the Dawson Creek area. Man, I can't keep anything straight today. In the Dawson Creek tomorrow, motorcycle ride. July 4th ride, okay? pre-register at Ironheads and let them know that you want to ride. Ironheads is at 250-782-6598. Tomorrow's ride is called the July 4th ride. There's a $20 ride entry fee, and you get a meal from the meat doctor after the ride. Ride gets underway at 2 p.m., and you must pre-register with Ironheads before going on the ride. That's why I gave you their number, 250-782-6598. Now, that's tomorrow, Saturday. Sunday is a show and shine. Yeah, now we're talking. And it's going to be at Inland Auto, which is right on the main drag there in Dawson. If you need to street your address, Inland Auto is 11600-11600-8th Street. So 11600 8th Street is Inland Auto. And at Inland Auto, starting at 10 a.m., is going to be a motorcycle show and shine. So people will bring all their motorcycles, old, new, and in between, shine them up, make them look good. The show and shine will be judged at noon, and awards will be handed out at 2 p.m. Now, that's not all that's going to be on site. Mighty Peace Harley-Davidson will be on site with new models, 2026 models, and Grand Prairie Motorsports will also be on site. So, show and shine. Look at the older bikes and go, wow, that's shiny. Look at the new bikes and go, wow, that's really shiny. So this is all put together by Ironheads and Zero City Cruisin'. It's their second annual motorcycle show and shine show. And so the ride, July 4th ride, you need to pre-register with Ironheads, 250-782-6598. And the show and shine, what I'm looking forward to, all happens on Sunday at Inland Auto, 10 a.m. till 4 p.m.
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1: This is your Peace FM news for July 3rd, 2026. Much of BC's backcountry recreation depends on resource roads. Resource roads provide access to trails, lakes, rivers, cabins, recreational sites, backcountry areas, rural communities, and outdoor tourism destinations, but many of these roads are not managed or maintained with recreation access in mind. A collaboration of provincial recreational organizations has launched the BC Resources Road Access Survey to better understand which roads and road systems matter most for outdoor recreation across the province. The survey is the work of the Outdoor Recreation Council of BC, with participation from the Federation of Mountain Clubs of BC, the BC Snowmobile Federation, Four Wheel Drive Association of BC, Quad Riders ATV Association of BC, British Columbia Mountaineering Club, and support from the Surface Road Atlas. The information gathered will help build a provincial inventory of recreationally important resource roads and support future conversations with the province, local Indigenous governments, recreational organizations, industry, land managers, funders, and other partners. Recreation users are invited to complete one survey for each recreation destination or road system, and they may submit as many surveys as they want. The survey should take about 10 to 20 minutes to complete, depending on the amount of information provided, and respondents do not need to have perfect information. The BC Resource Road Access Survey is available at www.orcbc.ca/blog/survey. In sports, Thursday action. In Major League Baseball, the Toronto Blue Jays had the day off. In the CFL on Thursday, the Toronto Argonauts lost to the Calgary Stampeders 36-58. Today sees the Saskatchewan Roughriders versus the Ottawa Redblacks. Saturday sees the Edmonton Elks versus the BC Lions. And Sunday sees the Winnipeg Blue Bombers versus the Hamilton Tiger Cats. In FIFA World Cup action, on Thursday, Spain beat Austria 3-0, Portugal beat Croatia 2-1, and Switzerland beat Algeria 2-0. Today, look for Australia versus Egypt, Argentina versus Cabo Verde, and Colombia versus Ghana. On Saturday, look for Canada versus Morocco and Paraguay versus France. And on Sunday, look for Brazil versus Norway and Mexico versus England. For Peace FM News, this is Ray Howard.
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Okay, let's try this again. In Prince George, it's 10 degrees right now and cloudy. Have a 40% chance of showers all day and all night. Today's daytime high today of 18 and the low tonight of 8. In Dawson Creek, it's about 13 degrees and cloudy right now. Supposed to have sunny skies all day and some clouds tonight. High today of 21 and a low tonight of 10. In Fort St. John, it's 11 degrees and partly cloudy, and they're looking for sunny skies all day with some clouds tonight. High of 20, low of 10. In Grand Prairie, it's 12 degrees and partly cloudy right now. They had a 30% chance of showers during the day and a 60% chance of showers tonight. A high today of 22 and a low overnight of 9. And here in Chetwin, it's about 11 degrees and partly cloudy right now. It's supposed to be sunny all day today with some clouds tonight. High today of 21 and a low tonight of 10. 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

The boss told him to stick to the script. Ray told the boss, well, we can't repeat that on the air. Wake up with the man your HR department warned you about. It's the music you love and the laughs you didn't see coming. Good morning with Ray Howard on Peace FM.

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4: 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It all works just fine. It is 16 minutes after the hour of 8:16 on a Friday morning. Happy Friday morning to you all. It's Ray Howard here with you, keeping you company until about 10 this morning. Okay, coming up, I got a bunch of stuff happening at the Chetwynd District Rec Center, you know, all kinds of activities. So let's start day camps. You know, kids are all out of school and stuff now, and if you're a Chetwynd resident and you're wondering, what am I going to do with the kids? Well, you can send them to a day camp for a day, a week, or 4 weeks. Okay, day camps are Monday through Friday, 8:45 till 3 p.m., 8:45 in the morning till 3 p.m., for ages 5 to 12. I guess they figure that 13-year-olds and older, well, they can keep themselves amused. This all gets underway starting July 6th, which is this coming Monday, and basically runs through the whole month of July. So Monday through Friday. They got all kinds of different, shall we say, workshops, activities, that kind of stuff happening. There's science-based ones, nature-based ones, creative-based ones, all kinds of stuff. Hands-on science experience, arts and crafts, nature adventures, outdoor games and activities, swimming, indoor playground, recreation and sports, creative activities, team challenges, on and on and on it goes. So sounds like it could be lots of fun. It's there is a fee. I'm just looking. $35 a day is what it costs, $35 a day. So the best thing to do is to contact the District of Chetwynd Rec Center here and wait about an hour before you call them. Give them a call after 9. And you can ask them all about the summer day camps, the schedule, the activities, what if the kids are coming, what they should bring. For example, do they need lunch? Do they need a snack? Do they need swimwear? Do they need, you know, all this kind of stuff. So best thing is, they say, call the rec center, ask them about the summer day camps, 250-788-3111.
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0: 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That all works too. Okay, it is 26 minutes after 8, 8:26 in the morning. Ray Howard here with you. I'll be here until just before 10 this morning, so happy to have you along. It's Friday, end of the week, and things will wind down. Kind of a strange week because we had the holiday in the middle of the week, but I'm sure we'll survive. We'll live to tell about it. Okay, coming up at the Chipman District Direct Center, well, not coming up, it's happening as we speak. Mondays and Wednesdays is roller skating, public roller skating. 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Helmets are recommended. Bring your skates. Or you can rent a pair of skates at the rec center. So once again, if you want to try out roller skating and you don't have skates, you can rent a pair at the rec center, give it a try, and maybe you'll fall in love with it, and then you can buy yourself a pair. So there you go. Once again, public roller skating Monday and Wednesday, 5:30 to 7 p.m. at the rec center. You can give the rec center a call to find out for more info. Give them half an hour. They should be there. 250-788-3111.
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It is about 38 minutes after the hour of 8 o'clock, 8:38 on a Friday morning. Happy Friday to you all. It's Ray Howard here with you, keeping you company until just before 10 this morning. So once again, looking at stuff coming up and happening, well, coming up and happening at the Chetwynd District Rec Center, free movie night in the park. Thursday, July 9th, so that's this coming Thursday, free movie night in the park, and the park is the field just outside the Chetwynd District Rec Center, and so it's happening on Thursday night, July 9th, weather permitting, of course, 9 p.m. to 11 p.m. It's got to start later because, well, it's still quite light until, you know, that time, so free popcorn. Food trucks. Sounds like it could be interesting. The movie is Night at the Museum. That's the movie. So should be a fun one. Bring a lawn chair, bring a blanket, and hopefully no rain will happen. And you can enjoy a free movie and some free popcorn along with the movie there. Once again, that's this coming Thursday the 9th, 9 to 11 p.m. It's the free movie night in the park.

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3: 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Happy Friday morning to you. Ray Howard here with you until about 10 this morning. Actually, I'm going to cut out a little before 10, just don't let the boss know, so there you go. Other stuff happening at the Chetwynd and District Rec Center. The water park is open. 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This is the spray park, water park, I guess you want to call it. It's just located just outside the Chetwynd Rec Center. And it's open 7 days a week, 10 a.m. till 8 p.m. So when the weather is hot and you need to cool off, or you need to cool off for whatever reason, the water park, 7 days a week. 10 a.m. to 8 p.m. And once again, it's located just outside the Chetwynd and District Rec Center.
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1: 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Much of BC's backcountry recreation depends on resource roads. Resource roads provide access to trails, lakes, rivers, cabins, recreational sites, backcountry areas, rural communities, and outdoor tourism destinations, but many of these roads are not managed or maintained with recreation access in mind. A collaboration of provincial recreational organizations has launched the BC Resources Road Access Survey to better understand which roads and road systems matter most for outdoor recreation across the province. The survey is the work of the Outdoor Recreation Council of BC, with participation from the Federation of Mountain Clubs of BC, the BC Snowmobile Federation, Four Wheel Drive Association of BC, Quad Riders ATV Association of BC, British Columbia Mountaineering Club, and support from the Surface Road Atlas. The information gathered will help build a provincial inventory of recreationally important resource roads and support future conversations with the province, local indigenous governments, recreational organizations, industry, land managers, funders, and other partners. Recreation users are invited to complete one survey for each recreation destination or road system, and they may submit as many surveys as they want. The survey should take about 10 to 20 minutes to complete, depending on the amount of information provided, and respondents do not need to have perfect information. The BC Resource Road Access Survey is available at www.orcbc.ca/blog/survey. In sports, Thursday action. In Major League Baseball, the Toronto Blue Jays had the day off. In the CFL on Thursday, the Toronto Argonauts lost to the Calgary Stampeders 36-58. Today sees the Saskatchewan Roughriders versus the Ottawa Redblacks. Saturday sees the Edmonton Elks versus the BC Lions. And Sunday sees the Winnipeg Blue Bombers versus the Hamilton Tiger Cats. In FIFA World Cup action, on Thursday, Spain beat Austria 3-0, Portugal beat Croatia 2-1, and Switzerland beat Algeria 2-0. Today, look for Australia versus Egypt, Argentina versus Cabo Verde, and Colombia versus Ghana. On Saturday, look for Canada versus Morocco and Paraguay versus France. And on Sunday, look for Brazil versus Norway and Mexico versus England. For Peace FM News, this is Ray Howard.
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1: And starting with Prince George, it's about 13 degrees and sunny right now. They have a 40% chance of showers all day and all night. High today of 18, low tonight of 8. In Dawson Creek, it's sunny and 16 degrees right now. They're supposed to be sunny all day and some clouds building up later tonight. High today of 21 and a low overnight of 10. In Fort St. John, it's 13 degrees and partly cloudy right now. Supposed to be sunny all day today with clouds building up tonight. High today of 20 and a low tonight of 10. Grand Prairie is about 14 degrees and sunny right now. They have a 30% chance of showers all day and a 60% chance of showers tonight. A high today of 22 and a low tonight of 9. And here in Chetwynd, it's partly cloudy and 14 degrees right now. We're supposed to have sunny skies all day, partly cloudier tonight. High today of 21 and a low tonight of 10. This weather report is brought to you by Peace FM.

0: 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You can stream us all day and all night. There you go. It is 11 minutes after 9:11 on a Friday morning. Happy Friday to you. Ray Howard here, hanging in until about 10 o'clock, so a little less than an hour now. Stuff happening at the Chetwynd District Rec Center. Drop-in indoor basketball. Bring your clean indoor shoes and your game. These things happen 4 days a week, Monday, Wednesday, Friday, and Sunday. A $4 drop-in fee. All skill levels welcome. So if you want to come in and play some basketball, once again, Monday, Wednesday, Friday, or Sunday. Monday and Wednesday is 6 p.m. till 8 p.m. Friday is noon till 2 p.m. And Sundays is 3 till 5 p.m. So drop by with a clean pair of shoes and $4, and you can play some indoor basketball. If you want to learn more about this, the best thing is give the rec center a call here in Chetwynd and ask them about the indoor drop-in basketball. 250-788-3111.
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0: 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That'll get you there too. It is 23 minutes after 9:23 on a Friday morning. Good Friday morning to you all. Ray Howard here with you just for maybe another half hour or so, not much longer today. So still looking at things coming up or happening at the Chetwynd District Rec Center. And this actually doesn't happen at the rec center per se. This is the 30-day early morning walking challenge. Okay, so the whole idea is 4 days a week, Monday through Thursday, you get out to the Rotary Park walking track here in Chetwynd, and you meet up at 6 a.m. I did say early morning walking challenge. So 6 a.m. meet at Rotary Park, at the walking track at Rotary Park. That's Monday through Thursday. And then, besides those, well, that's four days of walking right there, you walk 2 extra days on your own. So really, you come out with 6 days a week that you're going on a walk. And this is not a competitive thing or anything like that. This is more of, you know, improve your health, improve your fitness, and maybe visit with some of your neighbors who are also out at 6 a.m. to walk. So the rec center will provide a 30-day walking schedule, like a diary, a schedule that you keep track of your walks in and stuff like that. But you need to register with them because there is a fee for registration, because they make you this little walking schedule thing and they keep track of it all for you. So I think the registration fee is in the order of $15. But you can call the rec center and ask them all about it. So once again, it's the 30-day early morning walking challenge. And it starts on Monday and goes for basically a month. Call the rec center to find out more about this. 250-788-3111.
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0: 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That all works peachy keen fine. Okay, just keeping track of some of the other stuff happening at the Chetwynd and District Rec Center here. Something else to keep you in shape is hockey. Now, ice is not in the arena here in Chetwynd, so this is roller hockey and ball hockey. So we just classed them all together into hockey. There's roller hockeys on Sundays and Fridays, and ball hockey on Wednesdays. Okay, each of these are like three-hour sessions, and it works that the youngest people, ages 5 to 8, get the first hour, and then the middle people, ages 9 to 13, get the second hour, and then the old grouches, ages 14 to 18, get the third hour. Okay, so I'm just going to mention the first hour here, and you can figure out how this works. Roller hockey's is on Sundays and Fridays. Sundays is 11 a.m. Fridays starts at 5 p.m. And ball hockey is on Wednesdays starting at 11 a.m. Now, this is a drop-in thing, so you can drop in and play no matter what your skill level is. 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Once again, if you got any questions about this, give the Rec Center a call at 250-788-3111.
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0: Peace FM 94.5 in Chetwin and 104.1 in Dawson Creek, always streaming online on the Radio Player Canada app. It is 52 minutes past 9, or 8 minutes before 10 o'clock, and my name is Ray Howard, and my time here with you for today is done. But before I go, I wanted to mention that this is Friday. I checked my calendar. I can be pretty sure it's Friday. And being Friday is the farmer's market here in Chetwynd. So before I disappear off the air here, I just want to mention the farmer's market runs from 3 to 6 this afternoon, and every Friday afternoon going right through until about October-ish, depending on the winter conditions and all that stuff. And it's at the old Northwind Supplies parking lot, the old Northwind Supplies building in the parking lot there. The farmer's market takes about 3/4 of the parking lot, and about 1/4 is left for parking. So very, very convenient, very handy to get to. If you're looking for baking, produce, meats, crafts, arts, crafts, that kind of stuff, plants, whether they be seed plants, house plants, bedding out plants, plants, you name it. It's a farmer's market. I don't really need to say any more than that. farmer's market every Friday here in Chetwynd at the old Northwind Supplies parking lot from 3 to 6 this afternoon. That is it for me. Have a good day, everyone. Have a great weekend. I will be back on Monday morning at 6 a.m.
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1: 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Much of BC's backcountry recreation depends on resource roads. Resource roads provide access to trails, lakes, rivers, cabins, recreational sites, backcountry areas, rural communities, and outdoor tourism destinations, but many of these roads are not managed or maintained with recreation access in mind. A collaboration of provincial recreational organizations has launched the BC Resources Road Access Survey to better understand which roads and road systems matter most for outdoor recreation across the province. The survey is the work of the Outdoor Recreation Council of BC, with participation from the Federation of Mountain Clubs of BC, the BC Snowmobile Federation, Four Wheel Drive Association of BC, Quad Riders ATV Association of BC, British Columbia Mountaineering Club, and support from the Surface Road Atlas. The information gathered will help build a provincial inventory of recreationally important resource roads and support future conversations with the province, local indigenous governments, recreational organizations, industry, land managers, funders, and other partners. Recreation users are invited to complete one survey for each recreation destination or road system, and may submit as many surveys as they want. The survey should take about 10 to 20 minutes to complete, depending on the amount of information provided, and respondents do not need to have perfect information. The BC Resource Road Access Survey is available at www.orcbc.ca/blog/survey. In sports, Thursday action. In Major League Baseball, the Toronto Blue Jays had the day off. In the CFL on Thursday, the Toronto Argonauts lost to the Calgary Stampeders 36-58. Today sees the Saskatchewan Roughriders versus the Ottawa Redblacks. Saturday sees the Edmonton Elks versus the BC Lions. And Sunday sees the Winnipeg Blue Bombers versus the Hamilton Tiger Cats. In FIFA World Cup action, on Thursday, Spain beat Austria 3-0, Portugal beat Croatia 2-1, and Switzerland beat Algeria 2-0. Today, look for Australia versus Egypt, Argentina versus Cabo Verde, and Colombia versus Ghana. On Saturday, look for Canada versus Morocco and Paraguay versus France. And on Sunday, look for Brazil versus Norway and Mexico versus England. For Peace FM News, this is Ray Howard.
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1: 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Much of BC's backcountry recreation depends on resource roads. Resource roads provide access to trails, lakes, rivers, cabins, recreational sites, backcountry areas, rural communities, and outdoor tourism destinations, but many of these roads are not managed or maintained with recreation access in mind. A collaboration of provincial recreational organizations has launched the BC Resources Road Access Survey to better understand which roads and road systems matter most for outdoor recreation across the province. The survey is the work of the Outdoor Recreation Council of BC, with participation from the Federation of Mountain Clubs of BC, the BC Snowmobile Federation, Four Wheel Drive Association of BC, Quad Riders ATV Association of BC, British Columbia Mountaineering Club, and support from the Surface Road Atlas. The information gathered will help build a provincial inventory of recreationally important resource roads and support future conversations with the province, local Indigenous governments, recreational organizations, industry, land managers, funders, and other partners. Recreation users are invited to complete one survey for each recreation destination or road system, and may submit as many surveys as they want. The survey should take about 10 to 20 minutes to complete, depending on the amount of information provided, and respondents do not need to have perfect information. The BC Resource Road Access Survey is available at www.orcbc.ca/blog/survey. In sports, Thursday action. In Major League Baseball, the Toronto Blue Jays had the day off. In the CFL, on Thursday, the Toronto Argonauts lost to the Calgary Stampeders 36-58. Today sees the Saskatchewan Roughriders versus the Ottawa Redblacks. Saturday sees the Edmonton Elks versus the BC Lions. And Sunday sees the Winnipeg Blue Bombers versus the Hamilton Tiger Cats. In FIFA World Cup action, on Thursday, Spain beat Austria 3-0, Portugal beat Croatia 2-1, and Switzerland beat Algeria 2-0. Today, look for Australia versus Egypt, Argentina versus Cabo Verde, and Colombia versus Ghana. On Saturday, look for Canada versus Morocco and Paraguay versus France. And on Sunday, look for Brazil versus Norway and Mexico versus England. For Peace FM News, this is Ray Howard. I like to

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0: 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The next District of Chetwynd regular council meeting will be held on July 6, 2026. This has been this week's events brought to you by the District of Chetwynd.
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1: 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Much of BC's backcountry recreation depends on resource roads. Resource roads provide access to trails, lakes, rivers, cabins, recreational sites, backcountry areas, rural communities, and outdoor tourism destinations, but many of these roads are not managed or maintained with recreation access in mind. A collaboration of provincial recreational organizations has launched the BC Resources Road Access Survey to better understand which roads and road systems matter most for outdoor recreation across the province. The survey is the work of the Outdoor Recreation Council of BC, with participation from the Federation of Mountain Clubs of BC, the BC Snowmobile Federation, Four Wheel Drive Association of BC, Quad Riders ATV Association of BC, British Columbia Mountaineering Club, and support from the Surface Road Atlas. The information gathered will help build a provincial inventory of recreationally important resource roads and support future conversations with the province, local indigenous governments, recreational organizations, industry, land managers, funders, and other partners. Recreation users are invited to complete one survey for each recreation destination or road system, and may submit as many surveys as they want. The survey should take about 10 to 20 minutes to complete, depending on the amount of information provided, and respondents do not need to have perfect information. The BC Resource Road Access Survey is available at www.orcbc.ca/blog/survey. In sports, Thursday action. In Major League Baseball, the Toronto Blue Jays had the day off. In the CFL on Thursday, the Toronto Argonauts lost to the Calgary Stampeders 36-58. Today sees the Saskatchewan Roughriders versus the Ottawa Redblacks. Saturday sees the Edmonton Elks versus the BC Lions. And Sunday sees the Winnipeg Blue Bombers versus the Hamilton Tiger Cats. In FIFA World Cup action, on Thursday, Spain beat Austria 3-0, Portugal beat Croatia 2-1, and Switzerland beat Algeria 2-0. Today, look for Australia versus Egypt, Argentina versus Cabo Verde, and Colombia versus Ghana. On Saturday, look for Canada versus Morocco and Paraguay versus France. And on Sunday, look for Brazil versus Norway and Mexico versus England. For Peace FM News, this is Ray Howard.
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0: 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The next District of Shetland regular council meeting will be held on July 6, 2026. This has been this week's events brought to you by the District of Shetland.
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0: tiny taco, itty-bitty burger.
1: Lunch is lousy out there.
0: Sure is. Little, limp, laughable.
1: Well, what about five classic Subway footlongs under $10 each?
0: Well, that would fix it.
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2: I'm standing with you for Canada. Hi there, this is Cynthia Dale. I've played many roles, but the small role I'm playing now? Buying Canadian products, supporting Canadian businesses, protecting Canadian jobs. I've never been prouder of a role in my life. 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
3: The District of Chetwynd wishes to notify the public that the following load restrictions will be in effect immediately. 100% legal axle loading is permitted on North Access Road, South Access Road, Nicholson Road, and the Industrial Park. All other municipal streets and roads are restricted to 70% of legal axle loading. The District of Chetwynd thanks you for your cooperation in the effort to minimize the damage to our streets and roads during this spring thaw.
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